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0: Excuse me, Mr. Thompson. 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
1: Oh. Yes, but unfortunately it's almost home time. I told you.

0: 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It's a proper village girl. I came prepared. That's why
1: I don't have fun.
0: I didn't even remember.
2: 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I'm not a baby girl.

0: Adabeke, in real set, yeah. You
1: have
0: that? Mm-hmm. Yeah. And then I got from Uncle Dolph. Local dishes.
1: I can tell.
0: You can?
1: Mm-hmm.
0: There you go. Nka, Abacha.
1: Abacha.
0: Abacha.
1: Abacha.
0: Ebwe. Niagara for Candadia, Apple Nidua, onions, no more
1: azure.
0: There you go.
1: Mm-hmm.
0: And Cabo G Bacha, G and one, and I'm Yan area with Sosa, Gacha Teba, Kanya Eba, Womb, Ebwe. Then in Iba and Eba, Ufu Nubu.
1: Ah,
0: yeah,
1: Ufu Nubu.
0: Yeah, eh?
1: A funubo.
0: You mean she's here with
1: You know, I've seen this on TikTok so many times.
0: Have you?
1: Yeah.
0: Oh, yeah?
1: You have the fufu and the goosey thing. Uh-huh. It looks so good.
0: Yeah. You'll be trying it though.
1: I want to try the fufu first.
0: My your boy. Just take me some.

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You just shout, hey. Do the rhythm. 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Hey. Understand now? Let's get together. Let's go.